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1: Três e trinta e cinco.
2: Autumn in New York. Why does it seem so inviting? Autumn in New York. It spells the thrill of first nighting.

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Thank you.

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still now. I am with you. I am deep within you. You are at peace. You cannot be harmed. You will not suffer. Breathe deeply. Breathe in the healing love of the universe.